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1: 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I don't know what they were. I ran a dowman. 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
1: We condemn in the strongest terms possible all forms of hate speech, ethnic contempt, political incitement, and violent rhetoric, irrespective of the political affiliation, social standing, or public profile of those responsible. No political cause, however passionately held, justifies the dehumanization of fellow citizens. No electoral ambition warrants the inflaming of ethnic tensions. No grievance, legitimate or otherwise, excuses the incitement of violence against any person or community.
0: Bale walole kwenye nilori kiwa male UDA mwasenere yoburu wadinga injere kwenye ya mwadina ingajuna bo ori kiwa male UDA graha na tia lo ya mkukura rechuto otolole yote doko ya ilo mwana kulori 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
2: Winning in the coming government means we are going to form a coalition with our partners in the broad-based arrangement. And in this partnership, there is competition within. And that competition must be won through numbers. If you people don't unite and don't work hard, don't expect any big share.
3: And when we go onto that table, it has to be a 50-50 arrangement. Because ODM is the largest party south of Sahara and north of the River Limpopo. And we can only find those opportunities if we are in power. And if we have negotiated properly for our party, the ODM party.
4: So we want it to be this way as the young people of this party. That if the president comes from a UDA party, the deputy president must come from ODM. And that one must be put into correlation.
0: Kiyo ilo ya banyuko wapika wakunti na yankare nolo kuni ala kuni wala kesha ni lori gali bunge mle matunge ule mayone mga gedete gara ya uti ilo habali ulo mwale mwale mkuli kuni ite mwale naka 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
7: 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I am wonderful, my brother.
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2: 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No political cause, however passionately held, justifies the dehumanization of fellow citizens. No electoral ambition warrants the inflaming of ethnic tensions. No grievance, legitimate or otherwise, excuses the incitement of violence against any person or community.
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3: Winning in the coming government means we are going to form a coalition with our partners in the broad-based arrangement. And in this partnership, there is competition within. And that competition must be won through numbers. If you people don't unite and don't work hard, don't expect any big share.
4: And when we go onto that table, it has to be a 50-50 arrangement, because ODM is the largest party south of Sahara and north of the River Limpopo. And we can only find those opportunities if we are in power and if we have negotiated properly for our party, the ODM party.
5: So we want it to be this way as the young people of this party, that if the president comes from a UDA party, the deputy president must come from ODM. And that one must be put into correlation.
6: Stephen Saringe.
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3: 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I don't know. I don't know. I don't know. I don't know. I don't know. I don't know. I don't know. I don't know. I don't know. I don't know. I don't know. I don't know. I don't know. I don't know. I don't know. I don't know. I don't know. I don't know. I don't know. I don't know. I don't know. I don't know. I don't know. I don't know. I don't know. I don't know. I don't know. I don't know. I don't know. I don't know. I don't know. I don't know. I don't know. I don't know. I don't know. I don't know. I don't know. I don't know. I don't know. I don't know. I don't know. I don't know. I don't know. I don't know. I don't know. I don't know. I don't know. I don't know. I don't know. I don't know. I don't know. I don't know. I don't know. I don't know. I don't know. I don't know. I don't know. I don't know. I don't know. I don't know. I don't know. I don't know. I don't know. I don't know. I don't know. I don't know. I don't know. I don't know. I don't know. I don't know. I don't know. I don't know. I don't know. I don't know. 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
3: 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The preparation is going very well. We have the registration that has already been completed and closed, and of course the numbers are rising. The demand is still there. People are still asking whether they can still register.
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3: 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And the most important thing also I want to tell the Kenyans is that we are working very closely this time round with the city government. We have the governor of this city and the team and the leadership of the sports in the city, that they are coming out clearly to take responsibility that the Nairobi City Marathon practically is actually an event that is basically a government sponsored, and also that the county government is involved of course with other sponsors who are with us, and we are really happy about that. And I can assure you, Swila, that this marathon has grown so fast within the shortest time possible.
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5: 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No electoral ambition warrants the inflaming of ethnic tensions. No grievance, legitimate or otherwise, excuses the incitement of violence against any person or community.
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12: 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We have the governor of this city and the team and the leadership of the sports in the city that they are coming out clearly to take responsibility that the Nairobi City Marathon practically is actually an event that is basically a government sponsored and also that the county government is involved of course with other sponsors who are with us and we are really happy about that and I can assure you Swila that this marathon has grown so fast within the shortest time possible
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16: Exchanging views. 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
16: Amula simage ninjor cake. La either le infection.
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16: And most of them kerushi infection uling. 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
16: And then ninjor date na shugunye. 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
16: Pete runda rena process. 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

0: 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We have also, in this administration, initiated the revival of state-owned factories through leasing these factories to the private sector, which has attracted quite some serious private investments. We have worked to bring discipline and predictability to sugarcane pricing so that farmers can plan and invest in their farms with greater certainty. I am proud to report to you, delegates, that these efforts are beginning to bear fruit.
1: Rauni warage yani jahiru kujana kisa nyuru minisayiru shigin kire mure tolosho mtahi kagwe ilosho nograna kaa kura gen kire mure hori kikuwa pe ishen kiru shi yara mare wala ide mok ila dungok tini bana siku liya sapo kin loli kikuwa tengara geni jana karo badete pat oling tena kire mure nake ori kikuwa.
2: The farmer is the most important person in the sugar sector. And I say this without any fear of contradiction. From the farmer, we have got the sugarcane cutters, people who are very efficient workers who cut sugarcane, whether mechanized or not mechanized. But there is a tendency for us globally, as a global community, to focus so much on the sweetness of sugar, on the trade of sugar, on how sugar, the commodity of sugar, that we forget that without those people, if we do not, as a global community, if we do not address the plight of the farmer, the plight of the sugarcane cutters and other sugarcane workers, if we do not focus and think about those people, then our industry can be threatened, not from outside, but from within.
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3: 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But we have also to separate myths from facts, to separate fiction from facts. So nimekuja hapa so that we can engage, ndiye tujue ukweli iko wapi. What is it that is in this bill of 2026? Something that I've noticed is that there are people who are saying the bill is bad, but what they are saying is what should have been in the bill. Kuna what is in the bill we need to discuss, and what should be in the bill ni vitu gani tunapendekeza zikuwe kwa bill. 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
0: Ehe. Yes. Yes. Yes. Yes. Yes. Thank you. Yes.
3: You are the nation like a young again. They may young again, and not my energy, surely. They should go alone and go get it to sit and beauty show.
0: Oh, yes.
3: Now I don't know that I live in the nation.
0: I'm my energy.
3: Meanwhile, I will not myself walking and come like any point.
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0: finance bill that is coming before the House, which is line for first reading today, has provisions that are converting leasehold land to freehold land to leasehold and taxing land, Honorable Speaker. And I want to encourage Kenyans, just like these students are coming to learn, to take time and familiarize themselves with the provisions of what is contained in bills. And they are freely available on the parliamentary website, including the finance bill. Because I've seen a lot of misinformation on social media, Honorable Speaker. And you know, the finance bill has no such provision. And not just the finance bill, we have no bill before this House with any such provision.
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2: 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Because a mistake that we make, especially leaders, si wanainchi ni leaders na wale wana incite. 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
2: 97% of teachers have no money left over at the end of the month and they are living from payslip to payslip. Mental well-being was also poorly rated. We discovered that 12% of teachers are actually suicidal and that was within the month that the survey was taken, and 70% of teachers have no access to counseling services.
4: What as a government we are going to do is study the report and then study the recommendations that have been made and work towards coming up with policy interventions to support our teachers going forward in the areas that have been identified, including the issues related to mental wellness.
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5: You know, Honorable Speaker, it is sad when some are senior lawyers, some who have served in this house for a long time, pretend that the finance bill that is coming before the house, which is line for first reading today, has provisions that are converting leasehold land freehold land to leasehold and taxing land, Honorable Speaker. And I want to encourage Kenyans, just like these students are coming to learn, to take time and familiarize themselves with the provisions of what is contained in bills. And they are freely available on the parliamentary website, including the finance bill. Because I've seen a lot of misinformation on social media, Honorable Speaker. And you know, the finance bill has no such provision. And not just the finance bill, we have no bill before this house with any such provision.
1: Lomon hosomo doko ya kire balunye tinarisha bunge ita doko ya bunge kitoka mkope Kenya ekeyeu na keboi haretu laramata gogra umirke kito murwa na bansanati emurwa bunje kirgoriza lomon kolai balunyesi na holaramata go somodogo ya gira umirke.

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2: 97% of teachers have no money left over at the end of the month, and they are living from payslip to payslip. Mental well-being was also poorly rated. We discovered that 12% of teachers are actually suicidal, and that was within the month that the survey was taken, and 70% of teachers have no access to counseling services.
3: What as a government we are going to do is study the report, and then study the recommendations that have been made, and work towards coming up with policy interventions to support our teachers going forward in the areas that have been identified, including the issues related to mental wellness.
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4: You know, Honorable Speaker, it is sad when some are senior lawyers, some who have served in this house for a long time, pretend that the finance bill that is coming before the house, which is lined for first reading today, has provisions that are converting leasehold land to freehold land to leasehold and taxing land, Honorable Speaker. And I want to encourage Kenyans, just like these students are coming to learn, to take time and familiarize themselves with the provisions of what is contained in bills. And they are freely available on the parliamentary website, including the finance bill. Because I've seen a lot of misinformation on social media, Honorable Speaker. And you know, the finance bill has no such provision. And not just the finance bill, we have no bill before this house with any such provision.
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0: 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What specific measures are the Senate and the county taking to stop fuel cartels from fleeing from fleecing motorists?
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